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You got a woman waiting for you there. All you ever gotta do is be a good man one time to one woman.

But when his drinking, lusting, and his hunger for power became known to more and more people, the demands to do something about this

I tried to scream, but my head was underwater. They called me weak.

in my DMs. What? My DMs. What? You better come get your man. I think he wanna be way more.